Officially, this station is known as CISO FM. The C stands for Canada, and the ISO stands for take your tariffs and shove them up your ISO. 89.1, Max FM, Aurelia, Barrie, Muskoka.

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1: So you know how AI is always making mistakes because it's stupid and dumb and stupid? Apparently saying that makes tech bros cry. The CEO of a Toronto AI company calls it fear-mongering when people point out that AI is bad. Now, AI could become cool, but it gets most of its information from Reddit and YouTube comments, which are mostly porn and racism. So if you're looking for actual information, you need to avoid AI. But if you're looking for porn or racism, you need to check out AI. It is awesome. Here's Brave Shores.

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Yeah, well, as far as things ending in Rhea go, our preference is probably for Arch rather than Gunner and Daya. We are the Alternative North, 89.1 Max FM.

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1: Do you think you would read more if you were paid to read more? Singapore is doing a 5-year literacy test. They're paying people to read, but you only get about a buck for reading 15 minutes a day every day for 50 days. This could reignite people's passion for the library. Could use it for books instead of just a place to use the washroom and escape the rain while you thumb through the monthly picks pretending like you've read literature in the last 12 years. Here's Måneskin. I wanna be

0: 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It is Fatty with you this evening. Oh, this trade war with the United States. It's getting hotter, man. There's a town here in Ontario, not too far from Simcoe County. They have taken down their American flag. We'll talk more in two songs. First, Papa Roach, here's Last Resort.
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1: Town of Meaford, Ontario has voted to temporarily remove the American flag from their downtown for 2 years. They say it's because of this whole trade war, and it's not meant to be disrespectful to Americans. Now, if the American flag is taken down, should we find another flag to replace it? I suggest the flag for Hensbrecht, Netherlands, which is literally a chicken wearing pants. I guess Hensbrecht means hen's britches in Dutch, so the town's flag is a hen with britches. We could fly this flag and tell taxpayers, something nonsense, that it honors the hens who stitched pants for soldiers in World War I. If it's for the troops, people will allow anything. Here's Power Man 5000.

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5: Tonight, a clear sky with an overnight low of 5 degrees. Tomorrow, sunshine and high 17. On Thursday, look for more sunshine with a high 19 degrees.

89.1 Max FM. It is Fatty with you this evening. Oh, some good news to wrap up the show. A new weather-predicting white groundhog has been found to replace Wyerton Willie, who died in March of this year. This is a white groundhog, man. This groundhog is so white, it could be on Aurelia City Council. This groundhog is so white, it has every season of Duck Dynasty on DVD. This groundhog is so white, it believes all lives matter. This groundhog is so white, it could work for radio in this company. We got a lot of whiteys here. Here's the Arkells.

0: Yeah. Oh, God. I love the smell of 2.5 minutes of commerce. Oh, God, yeah.
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3: Tonight, a clear sky with an overnight low of 5 degrees. Tomorrow, sunshine and high 17. On Thursday, look for more sunshine with a high 19 degrees.
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3: Tonight, a clear sky with an overnight low of 5 degrees. Tomorrow, sunshine and high 17. On Thursday, look for more sunshine with a high 19 degrees.

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0: 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Very exciting. 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
4: Tonight, a clear sky with an overnight low of 5 degrees. Tomorrow, sunshine and high 17. On Thursday, look for more sunshine with a high 19 degrees.

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0: 10% of everything you own? Wanted us to let you know we are CISO. Yeah, just call us Max, because no one knows what the hell that is. Aurelia, Barry, we are CISO. Yeah, just call us Max, because no one knows what the hell that is. Aurelia, Barry, Muskoka.
1: I went walking in the garden.

0: 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I mean, it's all just buttons and songs, really, eh? You know what I mean?
1: Oh, don't touch that button. We were never here. I was never here. We were never here. I was never here. 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
3: Tonight, a clear sky with an overnight low of 5 degrees. Tomorrow, sunshine and high 17. On Thursday, look for more sunshine with a high 19 degrees.
4: Hey, yo, Adam, what's up? This is Mixmaster Mike. I'm calling from Sacramento. I've been wanting to hook up with you, maybe on some tracks. I got some shit right here. If you could... I turned my turntable to a Wawa.

Aurelia, Barry, and Muskoka are taking it to the max. We're maximizing, optimizing, and postulating about all manner of things almost hourly. 89.1 Max FM.

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0: 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I love the smell of commerce, but only for 2 minutes at a time. 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
3: Tonight, a clear sky with an overnight low of 5 degrees. Tomorrow, sunshine and high 17. On Thursday, look for more sunshine with a high 19 degrees.

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3: Tonight, a clear sky with an overnight low of 5 degrees. Tomorrow, sunshine and high 17. On Thursday, look for more sunshine with a high 19 degrees.

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3: Tonight, a clear sky with an overnight low of 5 degrees. Tomorrow, sunshine and a high 17. On Thursday, look for more sunshine with a high 19 degrees.

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CISO is a funny way of telling the government we are Max FM. Here's another thing we call the government. A bunch of bad. We are not only when we're just with ourselves. Not over the radio. We're Max. Aurelia. Barry. Muskoka.

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0: 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I wonder where I'm living now. 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
4: Tonight, a clear sky with an overnight low of 5 degrees. Tomorrow, sunshine and high 17. On Thursday, look for more sunshine with a high 19 degrees.

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4: Tonight, a clear sky with an overnight low of 5 degrees. Tomorrow, sunshine and high 17. On Thursday, look for more sunshine with a high 19 degrees.

0: 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Some band. 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
3: It's one of those why didn't I think of that moments. This is insane. The internet has now invented fake online shopping for people who love buying shit but just can't actually afford the stuff they want to buy. Like, for example, fake haul. Like U-Haul, but fake haul. It's basically where you pretend to buy products that don't even exist. There's another one that lets you order fake takeaways. That would really frustrate me, though, if I could order food online and it never arrived. There's another one called Louis Prada, and it's exactly how it sounds. It's basically you buying fake Louis Vuitton and Prada stuff that arrived. There's another one called Louis Prada, and it's exactly how it sounds. It's basically you buying fake Louis Vuitton and Prada stuff that doesn't actually exist. The trend

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1: Good morning, I'm Martin Vanderwood. The Prime Minister says his government has a clear mandate to grow the economy and keep people working, and he's pressing ahead with speeding up the approval process for major projects and changing the labor code. The Carney government has tabled Bill C-39, which sets a one-year timeline for federal reviews of major projects. It also gives the Labor Minister the power to end a work stoppage if it's deemed to be in the national interest. A job site accident has sent a person to hospital in Orillia. OPP say the person fell about 3 meters from a roof at a construction site near Lagoon City. The Ministry of Labor is investigating and no other information has been released. A gunman wounded in a shootout with police in Belleville has died in hospital. The 29-year-old was a former member of the Canadian Forces. The Special Investigations Unit says he opened fire outside a synagogue Sunday night and wounded a police officer who was guarding the place. The officer was seriously hurt and is recovering in hospital. BC Premier David Eby has called a snap election for October 24th. He says he needs a new mandate to counter the threat posed by Donald Trump. But his critics say he's trying to take advantage of the division among the opposition Conservatives. British Columbians are already heading to the polls for municipal elections on October 17th. Elliot's stay in Collingwood has come to an end. OPP say the moose has been captured after strolling around in the Collingwood area for the last few days. The Resources Ministry assisted with capturing Elliot, who will be relocated to a more suitable and less urban moose habitat further north. And now sports.
2: I'm RJ Brighthead. Here's the morning sports. The Blue Jays and Orioles were rained out, so they'll play a doubleheader today. The Guardians and White Sox both won yesterday, leaving the Jays' playoff hopes hanging by a thread. They need to win their last 5 games and have Cleveland or Chicago lose all of theirs, so it's a long shot. The Rays and Yankees split a doubleheader, but that's all Tampa needed to clinch the AL East title. Aaron Judge has a calf injury and could miss the wild card series. Astros won and the Rangers lost, putting those two in a tie for the AL West lead. Kawhi Leonard signed a 2-year extension with the Raptors. The Tempo lost their 7th straight. They have 1 game remaining this season. There are reports Giants quarterback Jackson Dart's knee injury will keep him out for an extended period, possibly the rest of the season. And the Maple Leafs and Senators play a pair of split-squad preseason games tonight. Teams have to make final cuts by Monday, the day before the start of the regular season.
1: The forecast for Orillia, Barrie, and Muskoka. Sunshine today, a high of 17. Clear tonight, a low near 9. Sunshine for Thursday and Friday as well. Highs both days around 20.
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1: The UK government has a problem and it's not sure on how to deal with it. Fight clubs. Growing underground, no rules fight clubs are popping up everywhere all over the UK and they don't know how to shut them down. The group running it's called Urban Gladiators. And it's no rules fighting. That means everything. Elbows, knees, arms, fists, fingers, whatever. No weapons, though. Everything else is okay. Head stomping, choking, eye gouging, all of it. As you can imagine, officials are concerned about the safety of people involved. One official says that he believes it's because of the enormous success of MMA that's helping drive the underground fight clubs. When asked if there's any rules, they said there's two rules. The first rule is you never talk about Fight Club. And the second rule is you never talk about Fight Club.
0: The good news is Oz is only on till 10. So we'll be done this thing in no time. The bad news is it's not 10 yet. It's Oz on Max.

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10: Sunshine today, a high of 17. Clear tonight, a low near 9. Sunshine for Thursday and Friday as well. Highs both days around 20.

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1: Over the last few weeks, I've had a lot of those, oh wow, that was 20 years ago moments. And here's another one for you. This song was number one on this day 20 years ago. My Chemical Romance. Welcome to the Black Parade. When I

The good news is Oz is only on till 10, so we'll be done this thing in no time. The bad news is it's not 10 yet. It's Oz on Max.

0: 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Just call. Back in 2 minutes, okay? 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
1: Do you have a tattoo that you're not happy with? We want to help you out. We've got the tattoo redo. We kicked it off last year and we're kicking it off again this year. 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Thanks to our buddies at Pushing Ink in Barrie. Just text us a photo of something you regret or your regrettable tattoo. The story behind it, 705-326-8989. We'll be picking five finalists. We'll slap them up online and you can vote at which of these sweet bad boys gets a redo. 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
1: Good morning, I'm Martin Vanderwood. The Prime Minister says his government has a clear mandate to grow the economy and keep people working, and he's pressing ahead with speeding up the approval process for major projects and changing the Labour Code. The Carney government has tabled Bill C-39, which sets a one-year timeline for federal reviews of major projects. It also gives the Labour Minister the power to end a work stoppage if it's deemed to be in the national interest. A job site accident has sent a person to hospital in Orillia. OPP say the person fell about 3 meters from a roof at a construction site near Lagoon City. The Ministry of Labour is investigating and no other information has been released. A gunman wounded in a shootout with police in Belleville has died in hospital. The 29-year-old was a former member of the Canadian Forces. The Special Investigations Unit says he opened fire outside a synagogue Sunday night and wounded a police officer who was guarding the place. The officer was seriously hurt and is recovering in hospital. An anonymous donor has given $100 million to the Princess Margaret Hospital. It's the largest donation ever received by the facility. The hospital foundation says the donor was compelled by their personal connection to cancer, but released no other information. The town of Gravenhurst is inviting artists to submit proposals for an original artwork celebrating fall in Muskoka. The selected design will be transformed into a large outdoor interactive photo op installation in the downtown. The submission deadline is October 6th, and for more details, you can visit the town's website. And now sports.
2: I'm RJ Brighthead. Here's the morning sports. The Blue Jays and Orioles were rained out, so they'll play a doubleheader today. The Guardians and White Sox both won yesterday, leaving the Jays' playoff hopes hanging by a thread. They need to win their last 5 games and have Cleveland or Chicago lose all of theirs, so it's a long shot. The Rays and Yankees split a doubleheader, but that's all Tampa needed to clinch the AL East title. Aaron Judge has a calf injury and could miss the wild card series. Astros won and the Rangers lost, putting those two in a tie for the AL West lead. Kawhi Leonard signed a 2-year extension with the Raptors. The Tempo lost their 7th straight. They have 1 game remaining this season. There are reports Giants quarterback Jackson Dart's knee injury will keep him out for an extended period, possibly the rest of the season. And the Maple Leafs and Senators play a pair of split-squad preseason games tonight. Teams have to make final cuts by Monday, the day before the start of the regular season.
1: The forecast for Orillia, Barrie, and Muskoka. Sunshine today, a high of 17. Clear tonight, a low near 9. Sunshine for Thursday and Friday as well. Highs both days around 20.
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1: We'll give you $1,000 cold, hard cash. 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We call this the No Repeat Workday. 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All you got to do, just be the first one through on 705-326-8989. 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
1: This morning for Spins and Needles, I've brought in two Chemical Brothers albums, both featuring tracks that feature Noel Gallagher. I've brought in the album Surrender, which has the track called Let Forever Be, featuring Noel Gallagher on it. Here's a sample. And the other track I brought in this morning is from the album Dig Your Own Hole by Chemical Brothers, track 5 off this album. It's called Setting Sun, also featuring Noel Gallagher.

0: Let me know which Chemical Brothers Noel Gallagher collab you would prefer this morning. Would you rather have Setting Sun, or would you rather have Let Forever Be? 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
7: Sunshine today, a high of 17. Clear tonight, a low near 9. Sunshine for Thursday and Friday as well. Highs both days around 20.

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1: This morning for Spins and Needles, I featured two Chemical Brothers albums and tracks off of those albums. Both the tracks featured Noel Gallagher, obviously, from Oasis. This morning we went with the album Dig Your Own Hole, track 5 off the album Setting Sun. And then also the album Surrender, track 5 also, funny enough, Let Forever Be. And you decided you wanted to hear from the album Surrender, Let Forever Be on Spins and Needles.

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1: 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I do like him to be a little interesting, or at least a little funny, or at least a great payoff, like a really cheap truck or something. I don't know. There needs to be a payoff to the listener. 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
1: Good morning, I'm Martin Vanderwood. The Prime Minister says his government has a clear mandate to grow the economy and keep people working, and he's pressing ahead with speeding up the approval process for major projects and changing the labor code. The Carney government has tabled Bill C-39, which sets a one-year timeline for federal reviews of major projects. It also gives the Labor Minister the power to end a work stoppage if it's deemed to be in the national interest. A job site accident has sent a person to hospital in Orillia. OPP say the person fell about 3 meters from a roof at a construction site near Lagoon City. The Ministry of Labor is investigating and no other information has been released. A gunman wounded in a shootout with police in Belleville has died in hospital. The 29-year-old was a former member of the Canadian Forces. The Special Investigations Unit says he opened fire outside a synagogue Sunday night and wounded a police officer who was guarding the place. The officer was seriously hurt and is recovering in hospital. BC Premier David Eby has called a snap election for October 24th. He says he needs a new mandate to counter the threat posed by Donald Trump. But his critics say he's trying to take advantage of the division among the opposition conservatives. British Columbians are already heading to the polls for municipal elections on October 17th. Elliot's stay in Collingwood has come to an end. OPP say the moose has been captured after strolling around in the Collingwood area for the last few days. The Resources Ministry assisted with capturing Elliot, who will be relocated to a more suitable and less urban moose habitat further north. And now sports.
2: I'm RJ Brighthead. Here's the morning sports. The Blue Jays and Orioles were rained out, so they'll play a doubleheader today. The Guardians and White Sox both won yesterday, leaving the Jays' playoff hopes hanging by a thread. They need to win their last 5 games and have Cleveland or Chicago lose all of theirs. So it's a long shot. The Rays and Yankees split a doubleheader, but that's all Tampa needed to clinch the AL East title. Aaron Judge has a calf injury and could miss the wild card series. Astros won and the Rangers lost, putting those two in a tie for the AL West lead. Kawhi Leonard signed a 2-year extension with the Raptors. The Tempo lost their 7th straight. They have 1 game remaining this season. There are reports Giants quarterback Jackson Dart's knee injury will keep him out for an extended period, possibly the rest of the season. And the Maple Leafs and Senators play a pair of split-squad preseason games tonight. Teams have to make final cuts by Monday, the day before the start of the regular season.
1: The forecast for Orillia, Barrie, and Muskoka. Sunshine today, a high of 17. Clear tonight, a low near 9. Sunshine for Thursday and Friday as well. Highs both days around 20.
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0: This morning on the text confessional, somebody sent, my husband's been commenting on how the bathroom smells nice after I've went to the toilet. He doesn't know I started vaping, and that's where I go to do it. Watermelon ice is my favourite. Don't do it. Get off the vapes. They're no good for you. And like, does your husband know you're vaping, or is it like in a secret? That's why you go into the bathroom. Like, I'm a little bit of a hypocrite because every now and then, or they haven't done it in a long time, it's very rare that I will do a vape, but not a tobacco vape, the other one. And I sneak into the bathroom and I open up the window and I blow it out the window. I don't leave the lingering smell because I don't want to be discovered, because if I'm caught, I'm a dead man.
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1: It's one of those why didn't I think of that moments. This is insane. The internet has now invented fake online shopping for people who love buying shit but just can't actually afford the stuff they want to buy. Like, for example, fake haul. Like U-Haul, but fake haul. It's basically where you pretend to buy products that don't even exist. There's another one that lets you order fake takeaways. That would really frustrate me, though, if I could order food online and it never arrived. There's another one called Louis Prada, and it's exactly how it sounds. It's basically you buying fake Louis Vuitton and Prada stuff that doesn't actually exist. The trend reportedly started in South Korea and started spreading worldwide, and now they're coming to North America. One psychologist called it digital near beer. I actually really wish that I'd invented this. You're getting everything you want, you're clicking, you're adding to cart, you're processing the order, and you're getting the dopamine hit. Except, your credit card doesn't get charged and it never turns up. This is probably going to save marriages. Honey, did you really spend $900 online? No, honey, that's fake shopping. Look at all the imaginary stuff I brought today.
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0: Kiss FM. In roughly 2 minutes, you'll be on the other side. It's greener over there. It's beautiful. So, like sunlight shining down on a beautiful day and you're sitting in a hammock.
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12: Sunshine today, a high of 17. Clear tonight, a low near 9. Sunshine for Thursday and Friday as well. Highs both days around 20.

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1: The UK government has a problem and it's not sure on how to deal with it. Fight clubs. Growing underground, no rules fight clubs are popping up everywhere all over the UK and they don't know how to shut them down. The group running it's called Urban Gladiators. And it's no rules fighting. That means everything. Elbows, knees, arms, fists, fingers, whatever. No weapons, though. Everything else is okay. Head stomping, choking, eye gouging, all of it. As you can imagine, officials are concerned about the safety of people involved. One official says that he believes it's because of the enormous success of MMA that's helping drive the underground fight clubs. When asked if there's any rules, they said there's two rules. The first rule is, you never talk about Fight Club. And the second rule is, you never talk about Fight Club.
0: The good news is, Oz is only on till 10. So we'll be done this thing in no time. The bad news is, it's not 10 yet. It's Oz on Max.

0: 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We're going to play commercials. We play way less of these things than everyone else. 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You're the only one. One listener. Maybe you're in the car with a friend. That's two. There you go. 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
1: Do you have a tattoo that you're not happy with? We want to help you out. We've got the tattoo redo. We kicked it off last year and we're kicking it off again this year. We want to give you a chance to cover it up. Thanks to our buddies at Pushing Ink in Barrie. Just text us a photo of something you regret or your regrettable tattoo. The story behind it, 705-326-8989. We'll be picking five finalists. We'll slap them up online and you can vote at which of these sweet bad boys gets a redo. 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
1: Good morning, I'm Martin Vanderwood. The Prime Minister says his government has a clear mandate to grow the economy and keep people working, and he's pressing ahead with speeding up the approval process for major projects and changing the labor code. The Carney government has tabled Bill C-39, which sets a one-year timeline for federal reviews of major projects. It also gives the Labor Minister the power to end a work stoppage if it's deemed to be in the national interest. A job site accident has sent a person to hospital in Orillia. OPP say the person fell about 3 meters from a roof at a construction site near Lagoon City. The Ministry of Labor is investigating and no other information has been released. A gunman wounded in a shootout with police in Belleville has died in hospital. The 29-year-old was a former member of the Canadian Forces. The Special Investigations Unit says he opened fire outside a synagogue Sunday night and wounded a police officer who was guarding the place. The officer was seriously hurt and is recovering in hospital. An anonymous donor has given $100 million to the Princess Margaret Hospital. It's the largest donation ever received by the facility. The hospital foundation says the donor was compelled by their personal connection to cancer, but released no other information. The town of Gravenhurst is inviting artists to submit proposals for an original artwork celebrating fall in Muskoka. The selected design will be transformed into a large outdoor interactive photo op installation in the downtown. The submission deadline is October 6th, and for more details, you can visit the town's website. And now sports.
2: I'm RJ Brighthead. Here's the morning sports. The Blue Jays and Orioles were rained out, so they'll play a doubleheader today. The Guardians and White Sox both won yesterday, leaving the Jays' playoff hopes hanging by a thread. They need to win their last 5 games and have Cleveland or Chicago lose all of theirs. So it's a long shot. The Rays and Yankees split a doubleheader, but that's all Tampa needed to clinch the AL East title. Aaron Judge has a calf injury and could miss the wild card series. Astros won and the Rangers lost, putting those two in a tie for the AL West lead. Kawhi Leonard signed a 2-year extension with the Raptors. The Tempo lost their 7th straight. They have 1 game remaining this season. There are reports Giants quarterback Jackson Dart's knee injury will keep him out for an extended period, possibly the rest of the season. And the Maple Leafs and Senators play a pair of split-squad preseason games tonight. Teams have to make final cuts by Monday, the day before the start of the regular season.
1: The forecast for Orillia, Barrie, and Muskoka. Sunshine today, a high of 17. Clear tonight, a low near 9. Sunshine for Thursday and Friday as well. Highs both days around 20.
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1: We'll give you $1,000 cold, hard cash. 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
10: Sunshine today, a high of 17. Clear tonight, a low near 9. Sunshine for Thursday and Friday as well. Highs both days around 20.

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1: On the show this morning, we discussed the growing concern by the United Kingdom's government. They have a growing number of underground, no-rules fight clubs. But that's all I can say, because everybody knows the first rule of fight club is that you can't talk about fight club. NASA, I don't know if we talked about this or if I got to this or not. I don't think I did. But NASA found what looks like footprints on Mars. We sent the Discovery rover up there in 2012, and for the last 14 years, scientist Michelle Minnett, the deputy principal investigator, she's the one that looks at all the photos and looks for things, she was shocked to see what looked like a footprint. It's a 1 centimetre across, and it's about 1/2 inch deep, and it looks like a Martian footprint with 3 toes. But I think what stood out to me is the fact that the rover, or the Curiosity rover's up there for the last 14 years without having to have a charge. What are they using for a battery up there? How come with the old Teslas you can only get about 400 kilometres before you got to recharge? But this bloody Curiosity rover on Mars has been banging around for 14 years, no charge. Oh yeah, and we also chatted about the internet having fake online stores. This is the new thing. It all started in South Korea, but now there's stores popping up where you can buy things. You can spend all that time kicking off the endorphins in your brain, only for none of it to ever come and your credit card not to be changed. You go through the entire process. You add things to the cart, you go to the cart, you can even put in a discount code, you check out, you put in a pretend credit card number. Stanford psychologist Dr. Anna Limbeck describes it as digital near beer for shopping. I get it. I just wish I'd thought about it, because all you got to do is set up a website. You don't even have to have any products, stock or anything. I might do it. I might set up a beer website where you can go and buy all these different beers, except none will ever arrive. And I will be able to sell you targeted advertising and get rich. Oh, and I was also sworn to secrecy about a concert that we might be giving tickets away to soon. And you might want to put on your anti-slip shoes just in case you get a knot in your back if you slip, right? Do you get it? Is that an obvious clue? Probably too obvious.
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3: Very proud to bring you this announcement. Two-time Juno Award winner and First Nation artist William Prince is coming to Orillia at the Orillia Opera House. The show is January 20, 2027, so that's in the new year, as part of his On Rolls the Wheel tour. So yeah, it's going to be intimate. It's going to be acoustic. It's voice. It's songwriting. It's a personal connection with his audience. If you've ever seen William Prince before, you know exactly what I'm talking about. So it's going to be a very intimate, powerful evening in Orillia, supporting his latest album, Further From the Country. Tickets are available through the Orillia Opera House website and box office. And, you want to pick up the phone, 705-326-8011. William Prince, Orillia. Well, you want to pick up the phone, 705-326-8011. William Prince, Orillia Opera House, January 20.

0: from his Billy Idol tribute band. They still talk about his eyes without a face cover. I mean, he nailed that every time. Brother on Max.
1: Going through the big D, and I don't mean Dallas. Divorce. Oh, this is food divorce. Never heard of it before. It means that partners handle their own meals on their own schedules, rather than planning, cooking, and eating together as a household. A relationship therapist said that the goal is to take food off the list of daily negotiations that can create stress and resentment. Younger generations seem to be abandoning traditional meal schedules, and according to a recent study, one in four of us eat every meal alone. It's so sad, but there is a potential downside. Couples who regularly eat together tend to report higher relationship satisfaction. So you can skip the shared dinner if you want, but you'll need to replace it with another form of connection if you know what I'm talking about. He doesn't know what he's talking about. There's Faith No More. Be aggressive. Be aggressive. 89.1 Max FM.

Hey, we put $1,000 of our boss's money on the line every single week. But you got to catch us. No repeat workday. If you catch us repeating a song 9 to 5, Monday to Friday, call it in. Be the first to do so. And win $1,000. 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
1: Now, here's a birthday this woman will never forget. Happened in Long Island. Danielle, she went outside on her 47th earlier this month, immediately fell into an 8-foot-deep sinkhole. Happy birthday! Freak accident. Sinkhole wasn't one of those massive road-devouring ones, but a little narrow one. It happened in broad daylight. Also very scary. Danielle says that she couldn't climb out, and it was so tightly enclosed that she was struggling to breathe. Once again, happy birthday. So she calls for help. And fortunately, screams were heard by a couple of neighbors. They both ran over, figured out where she was, called 911, and let her know that help was on the way. Lassie! Danielle was eventually able to relax. Emergency responders lowered a ladder into the hole to help her climb out. And she says everyone even sang happy birthday at one point. Got a happy ending, sort of, kind of. It's Oasis, Supersonic, 89.1 Max FM.

0: 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Let's do commerce. Back in a couple.
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8: Sunshine today, a high of 17, clear tonight, a low near 9, sunshine for Thursday and Friday as well, highs both days around 20.

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1: fire. 21 Pilots, Heathens, 89.1 Max FM. Coming up in the show, I got another story about a robo-toilet. Here's Colorado Juliet, 89.1 Max FM, Alternative North Orillia, Barry Muskoka.

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1: 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Get Brooke's autograph. Just don't get run over by it. Unless that's your kink. 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
2: Okay, first off, question du jour. How long on average do you spend in the bathroom? And I'm talking in particular about a number two here, the deuce, right? So what? Some people, what, 10 minutes? 10 seconds? Pitter-patter? I knew you put a number two here, the deuce, right? So what? Some people, what, 10 minutes? 10 seconds? Pitter-patter. New York City has debuted its new robo-toilets. They're part of

greatest songs go when they die? We bury them in really tiny coffins. And we ward off the spirit of dead songs using various arcane sorcery techniques. Yeah, just kidding. We actually swatted them with a wiffle bat. 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

0: 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Yeah, that's a Bruff's angry deer noise. 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
2: I love advertising. I love marketing. That's what I was determined I was going to get into. But, things didn't work out that way. I ended up in radio, which is adjacent, right? A little bit. But I really thought I was going to be a madman. And a six martini lunch and that. But I do love guerrilla marketing and marketing in general. And Wendy's fast food chain is releasing an emo album today. They teased a graphic of their Wendy's logo with side bangs swooping over one of her eyes. Sweet. Six songs. She said she didn't want fries. She lied. Salt in the wound. I miss the sunroom. The best combo meal on the worst night of my life. It's not a phase. It's a 10-piece. And finally, my Frosty's funeral. So I don't. It's an Instagram story right now. So I don't know if this is going to hit Spotify, maybe Apple Music, maybe on CD, right? Maybe it'll get released, and it probably will, before My Chemical Romance's long-awaited fifth album. There's Tame Impala. 89.1 Max FM.

0: Alice Cooper, not his real name. 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
1: Alice Cooper, not his real name. No kidding. It's Vincent. Actually, I got an Alice Cooper story for you. This happened a long time ago. I was living in Toronto with a couple of other dudes. It was Halloween, and of course, we're going to go out and celebrate. And we went to Larry's Hideaway to see Just Alice, which, in Alice Cooper's own words, was the greatest Alice Cooper tribute band in history. So good. And we were friends with the lead singer. So this was all set up. So I'm dressed as Santa Claus, and we walk into Larry's Hideaway on Halloween. And, of course, Alice Cooper traditionally hangs somebody on stage, and that night he hung Santa Claus on stage at Larry's Hideaway. That was a fun night, of what I can remember. A lot of rock stars changed their name. Billy Idol, William Michael Albert Broad, Bono, not his real name, Paul David Hewson, David Bowie, David Robert Hayward Jones, Davy Jones had to change his name because of that monkey, Eddie Vedder, Edward Louis Severson III, if you will. Nobody rocks a sweater better than Eddie Vedder, and it is sweater weather. Elton John, Reginald Kenneth Dwight, Eric Clapton, Eric Patrick Clapp, Iggy Pop, James Newell Osterberg Jr., Nikki Sixx, Frank Carlton Serafino Ferrana Jr., Paul Stanley, Stanley Bird Eisen, Rick Springfield was Richard Lewis Springthorpe, and Ringo Starr, Richard Starkey. Here's Flogging Molly, Drunken Lullabies, 89.1 Max FM.

0: SFM. We're going to shake you upside down for roughly 2 minutes and see what kind of lunch money we're dealing with here. 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
7: Sunshine today, a high of 17. Clear tonight, a low near 9. Sunshine for Thursday and Friday as well. Highs both days around 20.

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If you're Matthew McConaughey, some celebrity crap coming up. 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
2: 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All right. Matthew McConaughey's methods may be a bit unconventional, but he gets results. Here's a case for you. Jimmy Kimmel got emotional during this year's Emmys when his longtime band leader was honored during the In Memoriam segment. So he went to the bathroom to get his faculties back. McConaughey was at one of the urinals, and Matthew saw that Jimmy was all choked up, so he came over and gave him a long, warm hug. Isn't that nice in the bathroom there? And Jimmy noticed something. He asked Matthew, is it out? And McConaughey said, oh, yeah, it is. In fact, I'm going to rub it up against you a little bit. Turns out it was exactly what Jimmy needed. Really? Okay. Jimmy said, I will tell you, that lightened the moment considerably. All right. Here's Nine Inch Nails. 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
1: Good afternoon, I'm Martin Vanderwood. Barrie police have stationed officers at St. Joseph's Catholic High School today after an online threat was made targeting a group of students. Police say officers will remain at the school throughout the day out of an abundance of caution. They haven't released any other details, but say they're working with school officials to assess the situation. A 51-year-old Severn Township motorist has been charged with impaired driving and failing to remain at the scene of a crash following a collision late last night. OPP say a vehicle hit some rail equipment on South Sparrow Lake Road at McLeod Drive, causing minor damage. A job site accident has sent a person to hospital in Orillia. OPP say the person fell about 3 meters from a roof at a construction site near Lagoon City. The Labor Ministry is investigating and no other details have been released. A staffing shortage has led to the temporary closure of obstetrical services at Midland's Georgian Bay General Hospital. A social media post indicates the closure started Monday and will last through Sunday morning. During the closure, patients requiring obstetrical services will be directed to the nearest hospital. A gunman wounded in a shootout with police in Belleville has died in hospital. The 29-year-old was a former member of the Canadian Forces. The Special Investigations Unit says he opened fire outside a synagogue Sunday night and wounded a police officer who was guarding the place. The officer was seriously injured and is recovering in hospital. Donald Trump will meet with Chinese President Xi Jinping in Washington today, and there's a lot of pressure on both to put up some guardrails around the development of artificial intelligence. China and the U.S. are competing with each other when it comes to AI, and some experts say safeguards need to be negotiated similar to those around nuclear weapons. Ottawa City Council is going to find a new name for Trump Avenue. The residential area was built more than 20 years ago, and its streets were named after New York City themes. The local councillor says Donald Trump does not deserve the honor in light of his repeated threats against Canada. In sports, the Toronto Blue Jays will play a doubleheader today after yesterday's match against the Baltimore Orioles was rained out. The Chicago White Sox and Cleveland Guardians had wins yesterday, and if either team gets one more win, the Jays will be mathematically eliminated from playoff contention. NHL preseason has two split squad games tonight between the Toronto Maple Leafs and the Ottawa Senators. The forecast for Orillia, Barrie, and Muskoka: sunshine this afternoon, temperatures around 17, clear tonight, a low near 9, sunshine for Thursday and Friday as well, with highs both days around 20 degrees.
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1: I went down this Reddit rabbit hole, and somebody was talking about their go-to sandwich growing up. So that got me to thinking, like a lot of people just say peanut butter, right? Peanut butter jelly, peanut butter jam, peanut butter honey, etc. I am a big fan of peanut butter and onion. That was one of my favorite go-tos growing up, still is to this day. However, my favorite sandwich growing up, and this, thinking back, this is disgusting. It really is. You know that loose meat, like luncheon meat with the olives in it, the macaroni, and I don't even know what they call it. Disgusting, probably. Anyhow, I used to, every day after school, I would slam a couple of those slices on a couple of pieces of white bread and layer that with mustard and watch Flintstones. There's Cage the Elephant, Beaches in Tennessee, 89.1 Max FM.

So I'm of that age where, well, I actually watched The Jetsons when it came out. It came out in 1962, so you do the math. Anyhow, it was on this date, 1962, that The Jetsons debuted on TV. And I got a little Jetsons trivia for you because, hey, what comes around goes around. And I know there are still some Jetsons fans out there because I've seen the T-shirts. Here's Foo Fighters' My Hero, 89.1 Max FM.

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2: Here's George Jetson. Remember the song, theme song, The Jetsons? And I would imagine Jetsons is still playing somewhere. Nickelodeon or some, one of those channels. Beats me. Anyhow, you're probably aware of it, even if you haven't seen The Jetsons. But it was on this date in 1962. ABC's first color series debuted on TV, The Jetsons. And that was a show about the future that today is pretty much the past. In the words of Astro, that's right. How about a little Jetsons trivia for you? Jetsons' phone number is Venus1234. They live in the Skypad Apartments. George and Jane's wedding day is June 2nd. Jetsons' neighbor is Miss Gyro, and her dog is Jezebel, with which Astro had six puppies with. Put it back, Astro. They live above a psychiatrist with a safety net outside his window. Robot maid Rosie, the robot, and Judy's sign, Libra. And now you're all caught up.

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7: Sunshine this afternoon. Temperatures around 17. Clear tonight, a low near 9. Sunshine for Thursday and Friday as well, with highs both days around 20 degrees.

It is Fat Bear Week up in Alaska. That means it's a voting week this week. Coming up in the show, I'll tell you how you can vote for your favorite fat bear. There's Nirvana, Heart-Shaped Box, 89.1 Max FM.

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1: Okay, it's Fat Bear Week up in Alaska. 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I don't know if Chunk's still around or not. 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
1: You know, with the number of movies Tom Cruise makes, he must read a ton of scripts, right? Wrong. Turns out he doesn't read any scripts. Tom says, I have directors and writers read it to me because I don't want my ideas to invade it yet. Tom says, I'm a popcorn guy. I'm a meat and potatoes popcorn guy. Is it moving me or am I invested? 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Where am I engaged? 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That's just who I am.

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0: All right, tattoo redo. Get your tats to us, the ones that you want to get covered up. So you made a mistake. We all make a mistake or two or three or four or a baker's dozen. I don't know. So I mean, maybe you got it years ago and you thought, this is great. And then, well, it's not so great now here in 2026. So you want to get it, fixed. Fix it up. So 705-326-8989. 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And we'll boil that down to five finalists and we'll feature you. And that's when the general public get to vote for the tattoo most deserving of redemption. And the great tattoo redo brought to you by Templeton Windows and Doors and Mariposa Dental, Byers Equipment and Motorsports, and Men in Kilts. All the details on the tattoo redo at 89.1 MaxFM.ca. 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

0: We put songs in the computer so you don't have to. 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
7: Sunshine this afternoon, temperatures around 17, clear tonight, a low near 9, sunshine for Thursday and Friday as well, with highs both days around 20 degrees.

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1: 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Aurelia, Barry, Muskoka, the world.

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2: It is Wednesday, halfway through this week together, and we've got some stuff to talk about, that's for sure. Yesterday around the office, kind of got a conversation sprung up about movies that are actual for real masterpieces. And when it comes to, you know, movies and music, I'm sometimes a little bit pretentious with putting the word masterpiece on something. So we're going to talk about that. Plus, we're going to talk about this reel I watched today that actually made me a little upset. And it was about an old GWAR skit from 1991. But the perspective that they put on it just made my skin like crawl and my blood boil. Plus, Subhub has been fined $20,000 for violating the scalping laws that Ontario recently adopted. We got a whole lot more than just that. So stick around. Right now, it's Rage Against the Machine. Bulls on Parade. My name is Remy Smith, and you are listening to The Alternative North.

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1: If you were listening yesterday, I closed out my show talking about it being the first day of fall and look forward to the fall foods, heavy stuff, and that my girlfriend had suggested she was going to make something a little different. She was going to make a pierogi bolognese, basically like a hybrid between pierogies and pasta with a meaty red sauce on top. And dude, like, we had this for dinner last night, and I got some leftovers today that I got into like as soon as I got through the door. This is a win. This is 100% like a budget friendly feel good meal that anybody can make at home. Like, pierogies are what, like $3 a box. And then I make my own sauce. You can buy sauce, but it's really not much work to make your own sauce. You just buy the strained tomatoes instead, and then add some garlic, some salt. Like, it's simple. You can look it up online if you can't just invent those flavors on your own. Long story short, low budget meal, super duper satisfying, very, very happy. It was like taking gnocchi and pierogies and just kind of like making a baby together with them. So like that's my food talk for the day. Try it out. Pierogi bolognese, which was a home invention. I think somebody else has probably done it before, and super proud of it. I want more. This is why we're talking about it. I'm a skinny guy, but I have a fat guy attitude when it comes to food. Whole on Max FM.

stones come apart. Had a few text messages come in after talking about my meal last night, just how impressed and happy I was with pierogi bolognese. And somebody suggested a cooking with Remy segment on the show. I've shared my thoughts on recurring segments in the past. I don't have the commitment, dedication to continue them up for long periods of time, but perhaps, because in this economy, budget-friendly tasty meals might not be the worst idea for content. Modest Mouse, right here on The Alternative Noise.

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6: Sunshine this afternoon, temperatures around 17, clear tonight, a low near 9. Sunshine for Thursday and Friday as well, with highs both days around 20 degrees.

Green Day, Father of All. We got the Lost Track a few minutes after 3 o'clock. Stick around for that one right now. Treble Charger, American Psycho. 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
2: It is time for the Wednesday 3 o'clock Lost Track, and I got something really weird for you. It is basically a 5 minute long electronic beat spoken word rant where hip hop and British electronic music come together and have a baby. It is a rant about everything from pop idols to music snobbery and a whole lot more. The whole thing is built around a bunch of fake commands, and the big message of the entire track is to just think for yourself instead of blindly following whatever is popular. The title of this song, a parody of itself and actually a joke. The phrase "always kill" is using the hip hop meaning of killing it, as in absolutely nailing something. This is two guys you've never heard of, I'm sure. Dan Lesac, Scroobius Pip, together with a track called "Thou Shall Always Kill" for your Wednesday 3 o'clock Lost Track on the Alternative North 89.1.

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Just a Band, Led Zeppelin, Just a Band, the Beach Boys, Just a Band, the Sex Pistols, Just a Band, the Clash, Just a Band, Crass, Just a Band, Minor Threat, Just a Band.

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0: 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Yeah, male pattern baldness sucks when your gene pool abandons you like that. Remy?
2: Sitting on my couch this morning, having my first coffee, scrolling on my phone, I came across a reel that kind of made my blood boil a little bit. It was from a wannabe music influencer, which is cool, whatever. But the premise of what she was talking about is what made me just freak out inside. She was talking about an old comedy sketch from GWAR that aired on MTV back in 1991, where it was kind of a contest campaign for people to sacrifice their daughters to GWAR, right? But it was on a comedy sketch program. And her whole shtick was that, you know, everybody thought this was a real thing. And oh my God, what many people don't know is this was just a joke from a comedy sketch on MTV. This could not be further from the truth. We all knew that those things were comedy sketches when we watched a comedy sketch show on MTV, because we didn't have the internet and we didn't have social media and we didn't have people reshaping narratives to try and turn them into things that they absolutely weren't. So we didn't buy into the rumor mill in the same way back in 1991 that we now do in 2026. And it actually upset me a little bit, because how dumb would someone have to be to believe something that happened on a comedy sketch show? It just did not happen. There were rumors back then, global rumors, you know, like the whole Marilyn Manson removing his ribs thing. But I just think that's remarkable that circled around the entire world. Wasn't nefarious in the whole, you know, GWAR's trying to get people to sacrifice their daughters type of shtick. That was not a thing. And to present it as one is absolutely ridiculous. It was 1991, not 2026. Strokes on Max FM.

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We got JJ Wild on deck right now. Stone Temple Pilots, Creep. My name is Remy Smith, and you are listening to the Alternative North 89.1 Max FM.

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1: I was talking about this person on social media this morning that was talking about an old skit from Gwar back in 1991, trying to present that like everybody thought it was a real thing, that Gwar wanted people to sacrifice their daughters, and that's what the buzz was back in the day. That's completely untrue. You know, when we watched a sketch comedy show, we understood that we were watching sketch comedy, and we didn't have you know, social media and reels and influencers twisting the narrative. We got a text message in saying, go get him, Remy. I hope you dropped the comment calling her out. I most definitely did. Like, usually I'm a silent lurker, but in some cases I'm not. And in this case, I most definitely was not. I was filtered enough that the algorithm probably wouldn't block my comment, but I was pretty bold nonetheless. Alice in Chains, I Stay Away, and we are the Alternative North.

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7: Sunshine this afternoon, temperatures around 17, clear tonight, a low near 9. Sunshine for Thursday and Friday as well, with highs both days around 20 degrees.

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somewhere. It has to start sometime. What better place than here? Somewhere. It has to start sometime. What better place than here? 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
1: I do not know how the movie Princess Bride from 1987 has come up in conversation twice with two different people over the past couple days. It's kind of weird that it just popped up out of nowhere. But like, I love that movie. It's objectively one of the greatest movies ever made. And it's funny because it's the only movie kind of in its category that I would say is in like a masterpiece class of movies. And if you know how pretentious I am talking about masterpieces and objectively good stuff when it comes to movies and music, you would know how big of a statement that really is, right? Just because I love a movie, I would never go out to say it was a masterpiece. And the same thing with music. It has to meet some pretty amazing criteria. And The Princess Bride does that in casting, writing, direction, dialogue, story. Like, the movie is absolutely flawless from start to finish. And it's more or less a kid's movie, which makes it super remarkable. I would put that movie in a class with, like, Taxi Driver and The Godfather. Like, one of the objectively best movies ever made. And a kid's movie. Which is probably why, after all these years, like 30 of them, 40, almost 40 of them, goodness gracious, 40 years ago, people are still talking about it. What's a masterpiece in your mind? What's a movie masterpiece? Shoot me a text to 705-326-8989 right now. 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
1: Good afternoon. I'm Susan Meredith. Aurelia OPP are investigating reports of an attempted abduction in Oro Madani and are appealing for witnesses. On Sunday, September 6th, officers received a report that a 17-year-old female reported an incident dating back to mid to late August, happening between 9 and 10:30 p.m., and that while she was in the area of Oldbury Road near the 4th Line North, she was approached from behind by an unknown male who attempted to restrain and remove her from the area. The attempt was unsuccessful, and the youth was able to get away safely. Prior to the incident, the youth reported observing a suspicious vehicle in the area on multiple occasions throughout July and August. The vehicle is described as an older model black four-door sedan with long rectangular taillights, a loud engine or exhaust, and cloth interior seats. The driver of the vehicle is described as a tall male with a muscular build, dark straight hair, and wearing jeans, a t-shirt, and a chain necklace. Police are reminding residents to remain vigilant, trust their instincts, and report suspicious people, vehicles, or activity to police immediately. Barrie police are looking to the public for help in identifying two suspects wanted in connection with an early morning assault. It happened at a business on Dunlop Street West around 3 a.m. You can view a photo of one of the suspects on our website. Officers are working to obtain a photo of the second suspect involved in the incident. Barrie police have determined that an online threat towards students at St. Joseph's Catholic Secondary School reported earlier today was unfounded. An officer remained at the school for the remainder of the school day as a precaution. And finally, a staff shortage has led to the temporary closure of obstetrical services at Midland's George and Bay General Hospital. A social media post indicates the closure started Monday and will last through Sunday morning. During the closure, patients requiring obstetrical services will be directed to the nearest hospital. In sports, in the NHL preseason tonight, the Leafs and Sens will play a pair of split squads. Elsewhere, the Wild are at the Stars and the Kings are at the Ducks. And the Blue Jays are playing Baltimore in the first of a doubleheader this afternoon. Game 2 is set for 6:35 tonight. The forecast for Orillia, Barrie, and Muskoka: clear tonight with a low of 6 degrees. Tomorrow, sunshine with a high 19. And for Friday, more sun, the high reaching 21 degrees.
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1: I love that I got a bunch of text messages in talking about movies that are masterpieces, and I honestly agree with a few of them that came in. It says 2001, A Space Odyssey, Stanley Kubrick. Hell yeah, that is 100% a masterpiece in my mind. Shawshank Redemption, dude, that one's personal to me because it was actually one of my best friend's favorite movies of all time, and he actually recently passed away. He died about 6 months ago from a heart attack, which is very, very sad. But I agree. Schindler's List also on here. Agree with that as well. And somebody reached way back to Vertigo. Alfred Hitchcock, and almost everything Hitchcock ever touched was a near masterpiece, but I do think Vertigo, if not Psycho, but probably Vertigo was the best of the best of them all. So some pretty objective answers, a couple people saying Ted and Step Brothers and other stuff like that. Funny movies, very rewatchable. Masterpiece? Probably not. Papa Roach, it's Wake Up Calling, right here on the Alternative North, 89.1 Max FM.

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Sloan, if it feels good, do it. We got Valley coming up right now. It's Chili Pepper, Scar Tissue. My name is Remy Smith, and you are listening to The Alternative North, 89.1 Max FM.

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1: Talking about movies that are absolute masterpieces, the conversation would not be finished if we didn't also tack music onto this as well. Albums that are a pure masterpiece from start to finish. Like, My Lifetime, there's only two that really, really, really jump out to me, and that is Surfer Rosa and OK Computer. Surfer Rosa, of course, from the Pixies, OK Computer from Radiohead. Those two albums are absolutely perfect from start to finish. And I actually gave this a lot of thought before I jumped on the microphone, because I also wanted to throw in my favorite album, and I was going to say it's not a masterpiece, but I think it is. It's beyond my lifetime. It came out a little bit before I was around, but Quadrophenia from The Who is probably my favorite album ever. It tells a very cool concept story that's very personal to the band, about a kid with schizophrenia and four split personalities, a madman, a romantic, a hypocrite, and a tough guy. Those four people are actually the members of The Who: Keith Moon, John Entwistle, Roger Daltrey, and Pete Townsend. I think the way they put that all together into a story of one person on that album is very, very cool. I'll ask the same question about music as I did movies. Hit me with your masterpieces, the best of the best. Did I miss one over the past 40-something years? I bet I did. But off the top of my head, those were the first two that popped to mind. Right now, Cold War Kids, and we're Max FM.

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6: Sunshine this afternoon. Temperatures around 17. Clear tonight, a low near 9. Sunshine for Thursday and Friday as well, with highs both days around 20 degrees.

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Right now, Soundgarden, Spoon Man. My name is Remy Smith, and you are listening to the Alternative North 89.1 Max FM.

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0: I mean, one day they will probably come to find us. 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
0: Aurelia, Barry, Muskoka. Because we gotta lay low for a while.

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1: Talking about music and the albums that can be considered an actual true masterpiece because they are just perfect from start to finish and everything that they were meant to be. I mentioned in my lifetime, I believe Surfer Rosa and OK Computer were the only two that I could really call a masterpiece. Did get a few text messages in, a couple of people breaking the rules, one with Dark Side of the Mood, 1973. No, thank you. I'm not that old. And Rise and Fall of Ziggy Stardust and the Spiders from Mars from 72. I am definitely not as old as 1972, but I do agree with both of those. Those are both absolute masterpiece albums. Rise and Fall of Ziggy Stardust and the Spiders from Mars is very close to being one of my favorite albums of all time. As far as concept albums go, it's off the chart. One person did say Nirvana Nevermind from 91. Now, it's not the most technically complicated record out there, but the cultural impact it had is almost impossible to ignore. It was an absolutely huge album. The only reason I would not put it on the masterpiece list is because, like, it's pretty rumored that Kurt Cobain himself didn't really like that album, so it wasn't the vision of the band. Honestly, personally, for me, if I were to pick a masterpiece from Nirvana, it would be the In Utero album, personally. But I don't think I can argue with you culturally about Nevermind on that one. President's United States of America, it's Peaches, which always felt like a metaphor for something to me, but I can't quite put my finger on it.

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1: Good afternoon. I'm Susan Meredith. Aurelia Soldiers Memorial Hospital is expanding a specialized service for sexual assault victims to include Barrie's Royal Victoria Hospital, the regional sexual assault and domestic violence treatment center at OSMH, offers specialized nursing staff, clinical expertise, and coordinated support for victims and survivors of sexual assault and intimate partner violence across the region. All of that will now be offered at RVH. Barrie police have determined that an online threat towards students at St. Joseph's Catholic Secondary School reported earlier today was unfounded. An officer remained at the school for the remainder of the school day as a precaution. A single vehicle crash in Severn last night has resulted in impaired charges for a local person. Police were called to South Sparrow Lake Road at McLeod Drive around 10:20 p.m. after witnesses reported a motor vehicle having struck equipment at a nearby train yard. The 51-year-old also faces a charge of failure to remain. Well, move over, Olivia. A new favorite girl's name has just unseated you after nearly a decade. The number one baby girl name in Canada is now Charlotte. Olivia is second, Emma is third, and a new name has entered the top 10, Nora. Noah keeps its position at the top of the heap for boys, making it 5 years in a row. Rounding out the top three boy names, Theodore is second and Liam is third. In sports, the Blue Jays have been eliminated from playoff contention. The first game of a doubleheader today ended with a score of 4-2 for the Orioles. The second game is set for 6:35 tonight. The Jays season will end with a home series with the Reds this weekend. In the NHL preseason tonight, the Leafs and Sens will play a pair of split squads. Elsewhere, the Wild are at the Stars and the Kings are at the Ducks. The forecast for Orillia, Barrie, and Muskoka, clear tonight with a low of 6 degrees. Tomorrow, sunshine with a high 19. And for Friday, more sun, the high reaching 21 degrees.
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1: Looks like StubHub have got themselves in about $20,000 worth of trouble, which admittedly doesn't really sound like all that much money to StubHub, but it would be an absolute disaster to me. They got fined $20,000 by the Ontario government for scalping tickets on their platform about 6 months ago, which is a guesstimate. Ontario said no anymore. We're not allowed to scalp tickets in any capacity, especially online through these retailers like StubHub and SeatGeek, Ticketmaster. It's just not allowed anymore. Face value is all you get to charge. So if the ticket was $200, that's your maximum amount, $60, etc. StubHub's argument is that they don't always know the ticket price, so they have to take the poster's word for it. I don't buy it, really, because they're saying, you know, prices can be altered digitally and da-da-da-da-da. In the world we live in right now, I think an algorithm could very easily be built, probably for less money than $20,000, that could, you know, instantly search the original price of any ticket that's being listed. So I don't buy it. Seems like a cop-out to me. They're fighting back against their fine, but I like that these businesses are getting nailed for scalping tickets when tickets were pretty unobtainable for quite a few years. And the price of everything out there, they're still expensive at regular retail price. Nirvana on Max FM.

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1: Got a couple text messages in from people cheering for this StubHub fine. They just got slapped with $20,000 for scalping tickets online. It should be noted that SeatGeek also got a fine of about $25,000 a little while ago for the same thing. Ontario passed a law not too long ago making it illegal to jack up the prices on concert tickets or any tickets for that matter. And I for one, am totally for this. Concert tickets are expensive enough at regular retail prices, but with the bots just soaking them all up in the first few minutes for the headliner shows and then tripling the price, that was ridiculous. Who could afford to go to that? Tickets are still expensive at regular retail, but at least more affordable than they were before they got jacked up. I'm just happy that we're fortunate enough here at Max FM to be able to give away a ton of concert tickets and make it easier for everybody to get out and enjoy some live music, as that is what it is all about. Right now, Oasis, Don't Look Back in Anger.

0: everyone. 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
4: Max FM weather.
5: Sunshine this afternoon, temperatures around 17, clear tonight, a low near 9. Sunshine for Thursday and Friday as well, with highs both days around 20 degrees.

Thinker 11, one thing. And that is it for me today. Fatty is coming in to keep you company throughout the rest of your night. I'm going to leave you with Rage Against the Machine from their original debut self-titled album, the track that put them on the map. It's Killing in the Name of. My name is Remy Smith. We are the Alternative North 89.1 Max FM, and you and I will talk tomorrow.

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Now you do what they told you. Now you do what they told you. Now you do what they told you.

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1: Heads up if you're going swimming in Quebec. They have sharks. A diver off the coast of Percé, Quebec, was injured by a great white shark. They're expected to survive the attack, thankfully. Is it fair to call it an attack? Like, if someone I don't know comes into my home, I'm going to defend myself, but that shark was probably trying to eat this person, so maybe it's only an attack if I'm trying to eat the person who broke into my home. So if someone breaks into your home and you're attacking them, don't use your teeth. Here's Rancid with Time Bomb.

0: are investigating reports of an attempted abduction in Oral Madonte and are appealing for witnesses. On Sunday, September 6th, officers received a report that a 17-year-old female reported an incident dating back to mid to late August, happening between 9 and 10:30 p.m., and that while she was in the area of Oldbury Road near the 4th Line North, she was approached from behind by an unknown male who attempted to restrain and remove her from the area. The attempt was unsuccessful, and the youth was able to get away safely. Prior to the incident, the youth reported observing a suspicious vehicle in the area on multiple occasions throughout July and August. The vehicle is described as an older model black four-door sedan with long rectangular taillights, a loud engine or exhaust, and cloth interior seats. The driver of the vehicle is described as a tall male with a muscular build, dark straight hair, and wearing jeans, a t-shirt, and a chain necklace. Police are reminding residents to remain vigilant, trust their instincts, and report suspicious people, vehicles, or activity to police immediately. Barrie police are looking to the public for help in identifying two suspects wanted in connection with an early morning assault. It happened at a business on Dunlop Street West around 3 a.m. You can view a photo of one of the suspects on our website. Officers are working to obtain a photo of the second suspect involved in the incident. Barrie police have determined that an online threat towards students at St. Joseph's Catholic Secondary School reported earlier today was unfounded. An officer remained at the school for the remainder of the school day as a precaution. And finally, a staff shortage has led to the temporary closure of obstetrical services at Midland's George and Bay General Hospital. A social media post indicates the closure started Monday and will last through Sunday morning. During the closure, patients requiring obstetrical services will be directed to the nearest hospital. In sports, the Blue Jays have been eliminated from playoff contention. The first game of a doubleheader today ended with a score of 4-2 for the Orioles. The second game is set for 6:35 tonight. The Jays season will end with a home series with the Reds this weekend. In the NHL preseason tonight, the Leafs and Sens will play a pair of split squads. Elsewhere, the Wild are at the Stars and the Kings are at the Ducks. The forecast for Orillia, Barrie, and Muskoka, clear tonight with a low of 6 degrees. Tomorrow, sunshine with a high 19. And for Friday, more sun, the high reaching 21 degrees.
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0: kicking back with a fatty for your evening. 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
1: Looks like the government's starting to notice that AI can be kind of dangerous. Ottawa announced $150 million in funding for a project to make AI safer by funding AI projects that focus on objective truths and not just pleasing the person using it, which seems responsible, but I'm not using AI because I'm responsible. I'm using AI because I don't want to do any actual research. I want the computer to give me something that sounds true so I can regurgitate it to someone else so I sound smart without having to put in the effort to become actually smart. Here's Muse.

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It is Fatty with you this evening. We are less than 100 days from Christmas. The Toy Hall of Fame in New York. They've announced nominees this year to be inducted into the Toy Hall of Fame. We'll run down the list in two songs. First, Stone Temple Pilots.

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1: Christmas is less than 100 days away. The Toy Hall of Fame in Rochester, New York. They announced this year's nominees for the Toy Hall of Fame. They include the game of bingo, playground slides, which we all used, I think, growing up, Bop It, Mahjong, Polly Pocket, and Tickle Me Elmo. Now, Tickle Me Elmo was the last toy I remember people trampling each other for before you could go on the internet and pay triple the price on eBay. Those were the good old days when if you wanted to put presents under the tree, you had to slap a single parent. That's when this country was great. Here's Franz Ferdinand.

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Not yet, anyways. 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
7: Clear tonight with a low of 6 degrees. Tomorrow, sunshine with a high 19. And for Friday, more sun, the high reaching 21 degrees.

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It is Fatty with you tonight. Got five straight songs coming up with Royal Foundry, the Darcys, and the Cranberries. Gonna kick things off with System of a Down. 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

L-E-I-S-O. Letters that don't sound great when said out loud. But the government wants us to say them at least every once in a while. 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Aurelia. 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
1: Heads up, your driver's license may have leaked. The RCMP and FBI are investigating reports millions of Canadian and American driver's licenses are being sold on a Russian online cybercrime forum. I mean, someone from Russia might know where I live, but joke's on them, because Fatty is a dumb unisexual name, so if they try to kidnap me, they won't know if I'm Fatty or if Trish the Dish is Fatty, which is why it's important to give your kids dumb names, like Brayden or Kyler. Is it a boy or a girl? Doesn't matter, as long as Russians can't tell either. Here's Sloan, the other man.

0: music was harmed in the making of this radio station. Not yet, anyways. I think we can squeeze it in next Tuesday. Wait a minute, is everybody free next Tuesday? Everybody is?
1: I can't make it.
0: Why, Sean?
1: Well, I mean,
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1: When you drop off your kids at school, evidently you have to do it in a proper vehicle. West Vancouver police say they issued fines against a driver who dropped their kid off using a golf cart because there was no seatbelt and the cart had no insurance. I mean, of course the golf cart has no seatbelts. That's why it's awesome. Next, you're going to tell me I'm not allowed to buy Canada Day fireworks and shoot them at my friends in an open field? What happened to this country? Here's Rag and Bone Man.

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It is Fatty with you this evening. I'm not saying you shouldn't go swimming if you visit the province of Quebec, but what I am saying is don't go swimming in Quebec ever. I'll explain why in two songs. First, Rage Against the Machine.

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1: Heads up if you go to Quebec and you want to swim. 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A diver off the coast of Percé, Quebec, was injured by a great white shark. Thankfully, they're expected to survive the attack. And also, thankfully, we don't have sharks in Lake Simcoe. Only thing that'll cut you is good old-fashioned broken beer bottles. Here's Veruca Salt.

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4: Clear tonight with a low of 6 degrees. Tomorrow, sunshine with a high 19. And for Friday, more sun, the high reaching 21 degrees.

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Got five straight songs coming up with Sublime, Sam Roberts, and Hole. 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